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4: Good morning from the KRCG 13 newsroom. I'm Tony Mullen with your morning headlines on Mix 92.7. A man is in custody following a 3.5-hour standoff with Columbia police at a residence in the 4100 block of Hidden Creek Court. CPD located 34-year-old Christopher Dow around 1:30 Wednesday afternoon while attempting to arrest him on a previous assault charge. A news release says Dow refused to exit the home. Officers determined he was the only person inside the home and were able to get him out around 5 p.m. A Manitow County man accused of murdering his former girlfriend and now faces additional charges connected to alleged sexual exploitation of minors. Prosecutors previously charged 56-year-old Robert Anselmo of California with first-degree murder and armed criminal action in the September 2025 shooting death of Janetta Yeager. Following Yeager's death, law enforcement officers found a phone at Anselmo's residence containing images and videos depicting child sexual abuse. Prosecutors have charged him with invasion of privacy and 10 counts of sexual exploitation of a minor. The Missouri Department of Natural Resources is allocating millions of dollars to wastewater treatment in Jefferson City and Sedalia. Jefferson City has been awarded a $10 million loan to increase the capacity of the city's sanitary sewer. Sedalia is receiving $5.5 million to kickstart the city's wastewater improvement project. That's the latest from the KRCG 13 newsroom. I'm Tony Mullen. Have a great day.

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1: 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The event runs Friday through Sunday with cruising, vendors, and live music centered around the Bagnell Dam Strip. Saturday will be the main event with Jeeps lining the strip throughout the day and into the night. The weekend wraps up Sunday with a banquet, awards, and community recognition. This has been your Lake Expo News Cut. 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

Today, 78 the high. Cloudy tonight, 58. Sun and clouds again tomorrow, 82. And then for the weekend, 50-50 shot of rain on Saturday and a chance of more rain on Sunday.

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0: You're at least one day closer to the weekend. It's Mix 92.7. What's up? Chris Boom Boom Cannon. Coming up at 8:45, we're going to play the Hy-Vee Price is Right, and you can win a $100 gift card to the Hy-Vee in Osage Beach.
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1: It's Treasury Secretary Scott Bessent says top U.S. and Chinese officials have agreed to extend a trade truce until January. He made the announcement during a Fox News Channel interview as President Trump welcomed Chinese President Xi Jinping at Joint Base Andrews yesterday. Trump has not commented on the extension, but the two leaders are expected to hold talks today after an arrival ceremony at the White House and a review of troops. A federal judge says the three news outlets Trump banned from the White House must have their access restored immediately. AP correspondent Donna Warder reports.
4: A federal judge says President Donald Trump must allow CNN, MS Now, and Politico on White House grounds. Trump on Friday banned the three news outlets from the White House, calling their coverage of him fake news. Although the ruling is in effect for only 14 days, U.S. District Judge Timothy Kelly ruled the White House is to immediately return, reinstate, and restore the news outlet's access. Kelly, whom Trump nominated in 2017, says the government must have clear standards for conduct that would lead to revoking a press pass, and he called the standard of objectionable reporting outlined in letters the White House sent to the three news outlets so vague it hardly does the trick. I'm Donna Warder.
1: The entity run by Dolly Parton's longtime manager, Danny Nozell, has filed a temporary restraining order against her nephew, Brian Seaver, and his private security company. Court documents filed in Nashville say Seaver made threats of violence that caused her estate's attorney and other employees to leave and are endangering her legacy and business empire. Nozell runs She's Alive, which manages Parton's businesses. Hurricane Polo sent bands of heavy rain across Mexico's Pacific coast, while tropical storm Nolo approaches Hawaii with a potential for catastrophic flooding. This is AP News.
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6: 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I'm Tony Mullen with your morning headlines on Mix 92.7. A man is in custody following a 3.5-hour standoff with Columbia police at a residence in the 4100 block of Hidden Creek Court. CPD located 34-year-old Christopher Dow around 1:30 Wednesday afternoon while attempting to arrest him on a previous assault charge. A news release says Dow refused to exit the home. Officers determined he was the only person inside the home and were able to get him out around 5 p.m. A Manitowoc County man accused of murdering his former girlfriend and now faces additional charges connected to alleged sexual exploitation of minors. Prosecutors previously charged 56-year-old Robert Anselmo of California with first-degree murder and armed criminal action in the September 2025 shooting death of Janetta Yeager. Following Yeager's death, law enforcement officers found a phone at Anselmo's residence containing images and videos depicting child sexual abuse. Prosecutors have charged him with invasion of privacy and 10 counts of sexual exploitation of a minor. The Missouri Department of Natural Resources is allocating millions of dollars to wastewater treatment in Jefferson City and Sedalia. Jefferson City has been awarded a $10 million loan to increase the capacity of the city's sanitary sewer. Sedalia is receiving $5.5 million to kickstart the city's wastewater improvement project. That's the latest from the KRCG 13 newsroom. I'm Tony Mullen. Have a great day.
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15: 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It's Mix 92.7, What's Going On, Chris Boom Boom Cannon. A mix of sun and clouds today will get to 78. So someone wanted to know, what are the things that are highly overrated? And some of the top answers included business travel, living in Florida, and owning a boat. Now, let's go the other way. Here's some things that are highly underrated. Pauly Shore movies. Yeah, if you watch them on the right night, in the right mood, with the right buzz, they're actually kind of funny. Junior college. There's no job waiting for you anyhow, so you might as well graduate without debt. And guinea pigs as pets is highly underrated. Yeah, unlike dogs, they aren't hyper. And unlike cats, they aren't sociopaths. Grab your

0: first things first, congratulations. You're awake. Or until you get your first cup of coffee. It's Mix 92.7. What's going on? Chris Boom Boom Cannon. So a mix of sun and clouds today, 78. As we look into the weekend, this could all change, of course. 50-50 shot of rain Saturday and a chance of more rain on Sunday. So Ella Langley just found out Choosin' Texas made chart history, and she couldn't wait to tell Instagram.
1: What? Thank you so much. Thank you for loving this song, for listening to it. I just don't even know what to say at this point. It's changing my life. It's changing lives of my family, and it is truly growing an atmosphere for something I'm going to be able to do the rest of my life. Just thank you so much.
0: The song just broke the record for the most weeks at number one on the Hot 100 by a female artist. Flying solo, passing legends like Whitney Houston and Mariah Carey. So congratulations, Ella. But you know what? I think she's been on top long enough. It's time for a new number one song, and I think I found one. Check this out.

0: Getting back to normal is great. Getting up on time, not so much.
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We're going to play the Hy-Vee Price is Right. 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

0: 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And do not miss the Lake of the Ozarks Marine Dealers Association Fall In-Water Boat Show. 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If you're a huge fan of Costco and a huge fan of Halloween, then maybe you're going to be one of the many shoppers freaking out over a new $55, 5.5-pound Frankenstein head made of chocolate. And when you crack open Frank's head, it's filled with a pound of gummy candy inside. But that's not all they have.
1: 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In aisle 14 we have a 30-pound white chocolate spider, except each leg is made out of gummy worms. In aisle 4 we have 65-pound witches made out of dark chocolate covered with tiny goblins that are made out of gingerbread and are holding king-sized Milky Ways in their hands. And in aisle 12 we have a 2-ton Reese's peanut butter cup. Our staff members are willing to help you carry it to your car. 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
2: 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The event runs Friday through Sunday with cruising vendors and live music centered around the Bagnell Dam Strip. Saturday will be the main event with Jeeps lining the strip throughout the day and into the night. The weekend wraps up Sunday with a banquet, awards, and community recognition. 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
0: You're going to get a mix of sun and clouds today, 78 the high. Cloudy tonight, 58. Sun and clouds again tomorrow, 82. And then for the weekend, 50-50 shot of rain on Saturday and a chance of more rain on Sunday.

0: It's you, me, and nothing but the hits on Mix 92.7. Expect some sun and clouds today. You'll get a mixture of that. It's kind of like vanilla and chocolate together. You know, when the swirls, is that what they call it? Doesn't matter. 78 will be the high. Well, he's at it again. I'm sure you heard that President Trump has banned CNN, MS Now, and Politico from covering new stuff at the White House. Why, you ask? Well, come on, you know, they're fake news. You should know that by now. Let's listen in on the press conference he's having about it.
1: Hi, folks. Thanks for coming. And I, your favorite president, Donald Trump, want to confirm that I have banned certain news outlets from the White House. CNN, you're banned. Politico, banned. MS Now, banned. But that's not all. Your kid's school newspaper, banned. Teen People magazine, does that still exist? It's like People magazine for teenagers. You're banned. Sports Illustrated, banned. Except for the swimsuit issue. They can come here if they want. Any questions? You, sir, the only remaining news outlet that I'm allowing.
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1: You know what? Never mind. You're banned, too. I hate cats. 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
3: AP News, I'm Marcela Sanchez. Treasury Secretary Scott Bessent says top U.S. and Chinese officials have agreed to extend a trade truce until January. He made the announcement during a Fox News Channel interview as President Trump welcomed Chinese President Xi Jinping at Joint Base Andrews yesterday. Trump has not commented on the extension, but the two leaders are expected to hold talks today after an arrival ceremony at the White House and a review of troops. A federal judge says the three news outlets Trump banned from the White House must have their access restored immediately. AP correspondent Donna Warder reports.
4: A federal judge says President Donald Trump must allow CNN, MS Now, and Politico on White House grounds. Trump on Friday banned the three news outlets from the White House, calling their coverage of him fake news. Although the ruling is in effect for only 14 days, U.S. District Judge Timothy Kelly ruled the White House is to immediately return, reinstate, and restore the news outlets' access. Kelly, whom Trump nominated in 2017, says the government must have clear standards for conduct that would lead to revoking a press pass, and he called the standard of objectionable reporting outlined in letters the White House sent to the three news outlets so vague it hardly does the trick. I'm Donna Warder.
3: The entity run by Dolly Parton's longtime manager, Danny Nozell, has filed a temporary restraining order against her nephew, Brian Seaver, and his private security company. Court documents filed in Nashville say Seaver made threats of violence that caused her estate's attorney and other employees to leave and are endangering her legacy and business empire. Nozell runs She's Alive, which manages Parton's businesses. Hurricane Polo sent bands of heavy rain across Mexico's Pacific coast, while tropical storm Nolo approaches Hawaii with the potential for catastrophic flooding. This is AP News.
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6: 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A man is in custody following a 3.5-hour standoff with Columbia police at a residence in the 4100 block of Hidden Creek Court. CPD located 34-year-old Christopher Dow around 1:30 Wednesday afternoon while attempting to arrest him on a previous assault charge. A news release says Dow refused to exit the home. Officers determined he was the only person inside the home and were able to get him out around 5 p.m. A Manitow County man accused of murdering his former girlfriend and now faces additional charges connected to alleged sexual exploitation of minors. Prosecutors previously charged 56-year-old Robert Anselmo of California with first-degree murder and armed criminal action in the September 2025 shooting death of Janetta Yeager. Following Yeager's death, law enforcement officers found a phone at Anselmo's residence containing images and videos depicting child sexual abuse. Prosecutors have charged him with invasion of privacy and 10 counts of sexual exploitation of a minor. The Missouri Department of Natural Resources is allocating millions of dollars to wastewater treatment in Jefferson City and Sedalia. Jefferson City has been awarded a $10 million loan to increase the capacity of the city's sanitary sewer. Sedalia is receiving $5.5 million to kickstart the city's wastewater improvement project. That's the latest from the KRCG 13 newsroom. I'm Tony Mullen. Have a great day.
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15: 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It's Mix 92.7, What's Going On, Chris Boom Boom Cannon. A mix of sun and clouds today, we'll get to 78. So someone wanted to know, what are the things that are highly overrated? And some of the top answers included business travel, living in Florida, and owning a boat. Now, let's go the other way. Here's some things that are highly underrated. Pauly Shore movies. Yeah, if you watch them on the right night, in the right mood, with the right buzz, they're actually kind of funny. Junior college. There's no job waiting for you anyhow, so you might as well graduate without debt. And guinea pigs as pets is highly underrated. Yeah, unlike dogs, they aren't hyper. And unlike cats, they aren't sociopaths.

0: Keep an eye out on those school buses. They're out and about picking up the kiddos. Watch those school zones too, okay? It's Mix 92.7. Mix of sun and clouds today. We'll get to 78. And you know, some news stories can change your life. They can change the world. But these stories will change nothing at all. Except maybe elicit a laugh or two at a red light.
1: This is not headline news. Brad Pitt will star in a sequel to World War Z, playing one of the zombies, Mitch McConnell. 35% of Americans can't name the three branches of government. In all fairness, there was no heads up there was going to be a pop quiz. Scientists found proof that humans used drugs as far back as 25,000 years ago. The proof? Keith Richards of the Rolling Stones. And a six-year-old Chinese girl set a new women's world record by solving a Rubik's Cube in just over 4 seconds. She learned to go that fast because she only gets five-minute breaks from her job at the iPhone factory. This is not headline news.
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0: Thanks for waking up with Mix 92.7. Hey there, Chris Boom Boom Cannon. The 20th anniversary of the Big Bass Bash is hitting Lake of the Ozarks October 3rd and 4th. Over $460,000 total in cash and prizes will be given away. And the biggest bass, that'll net you $100K. And a $100,000 Phoenix Bass boat. 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And if you're waiting to watch the finale of America's Got Talent, which aired last night, warning, I'm about to let you know the winner of season 21.
1: The AGT champion and the winner of $1 million is Nene Ryan!
0: Nene Royal. She's a singer and rock guitarist from Thailand who won America's Got Talent. She got the golden buzzer from Judge Mel B earlier in the season. And now that we know who's got talent, when the heck is someone going to come out with this show?
2: Welcome back to America's Not So Talented. 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
3: Well, I live in Anadarko, Oklahoma. I'm a stay-at-home mom, single mother of eight, and I cook a lot. While I was a cooking one time, I started making some noises with the whisk and the spoon, pan, and the pot lid. And one of my kids, I don't remember which one, said, "Mama, that sounds like a song."
2: 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Here's Sheila with her one-woman pots and pan band.
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4: 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The event runs Friday through Sunday with cruising, vendors, and live music centered around the Bagnell Dam Strip. 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The weekend wraps up Sunday with a banquet, awards, and community recognition. 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
0: You're going to get a mix of sun and clouds today, 78 the high. Cloudy tonight, 58. Sun and clouds again tomorrow, 82. And then for the weekend, 50-50 shot of rain on Saturday and a chance of more rain on Sunday.

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0: 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Thanks for taking us along as you make your way to work or school or your first cup of coffee of the morning. Mix of sun and clouds today. 78 will be the high. Let's do up the Mix 92.7 comedy and coffee break. Lots of people say age is just a number. Here's comedian Nate Bargatze as he takes you through the progressions of how you act in your 20s, 30s, and 40s.
1: I miss being young. Your 20s are great. You're down for whatever. Your friends call you. They're like, do you want to go? You're like, I'll go. You don't even know where you're going. You're like, I'll move, dude. I'll set my apartment on fire. What do you want to do? Your 30s come, and you're like, where are we going? How late are they open? Is it loud? I am going to drive separate. Your 40s, I'm not going. I'm mad that you thought I would go.
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3: AP News, I'm Marcela Sanchez. A federal judge has ordered the Trump administration to restore access to CNN, MSNBC, and Politico and allow them to enter White House grounds. The judge's temporary restraining order will be in effect for 14 days. But earlier today, a reporter for CNN said she could not get into the White House compound, and Politico also said one of its reporters was also blocked. Last week, Trump announced he was banning the outlets, describing them as fake news. The outlets called the ban a blatant violation of the First Amendment. Trump and Chinese President Xi Jinping have a packed agenda for their talks at the White House today. The leaders are set to discuss trade, artificial intelligence safeguards, and the war in Iran. Trump wants China to use its influence with Iran, while Xi is seeking a halt to U.S. arms sales to Taiwan. Yesterday, as Xi was arriving in Washington, Treasury Secretary Scott Bessent announced top U.S. and Chinese officials had agreed to extend a trade truce until January. The AP's Lisa Dwyer reports that a U.S. citizen was injured after ICE agents mistook him for a fugitive.
4: A man whose identity was not disclosed was left bloodied and injured in an encounter with immigration enforcement agents in a Chicago suburb. Police in Evanston, Illinois, say that the man reported injuries to his head, neck, and teeth after federal agents tried to arrest him during Sunday's encounter. A federal agent told police that the man was mistaken for a fugitive they were seeking, and he was later released when agents realized he was a U.S. citizen. The injured man told a bystander he was on his way to the pharmacy when the encounter happened. I'm Lisa Dwyer.
3: U.S. markets are pointing to a third day of consecutive losses. More stories at apnews.com. 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
5: Good morning from the KRCG 13 newsroom. I'm Tony Mullen with your morning headlines on Mix 92.7. A man is in custody following a 3.5-hour standoff with Columbia police at a residence in the 4100 block of Hidden Creek Court. CPD located 34-year-old Christopher Dow around 1:30 Wednesday afternoon while attempting to arrest him on a previous assault charge. A news release says Dow refused to exit the home. Officers determined he was the only person inside the home and were able to get him out around 5 p.m. A Manitowoc County man accused of murdering his former girlfriend now faces additional charges connected to alleged sexual exploitation of minors. Prosecutors previously charged 56-year-old Robert Anselmo of California with first-degree murder and armed criminal action in the September 2025 shooting death of Janetta Yeager. Following Yeager's death, law enforcement officers found a phone at Anselmo's residence containing images and videos depicting child sexual abuse. Prosecutors have charged him with invasion of privacy and 10 counts of sexual exploitation of a minor. The Missouri Department of Natural Resources is allocating millions of dollars to wastewater treatment in Jefferson City and Sedalia. Jefferson City has been awarded a $10 million loan to increase the capacity of the city's sanitary sewer. Sedalia is receiving $5.5 million to kickstart the city's wastewater improvement project. That's the latest from the KRCG 13 newsroom. I'm Tony Mullen. Have a great day.
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16: 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It's Mix 92.7, What's Going On, Chris Boom Boom Cannon. A mix of sun and clouds today will get to 78. So someone wanted to know, what are the things that are highly overrated? And some of the top answers included business travel, living in Florida, and owning a boat. Now, let's go the other way. Here's some things that are highly underrated. Pauly Shore movies. Yeah, if you watch them on the right night, in the right mood, with the right buzz, they're actually kind of funny. Junior college. There's no job waiting for you anyhow, so you might as well graduate without debt. And guinea pigs as pets is highly underrated. Yeah, unlike dogs, they aren't hyper. And unlike cats, they aren't sociopaths.
1: Wake up

0: It's you, me, and nothing but the hits all day long on Mix 92.7. A mix of sun and clouds today and kind of tomorrow, 78 the highs. You look into the weekend, there's a 50-50 shot of rain Saturday and a chance of rain on Sunday. So, what do you do when you ban certain news networks from covering your day-to-day responsibilities? 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
1: Hi, folks. It's your favorite president, Donald Trump. And are you tired of boring TV? Well, never fear. Get ready for Trump TV with all sorts of great shows you'll love. 6 p.m., it's the hilarious sitcom How I Met Your Melania. 7 p.m., it's the Real Housewives of Mar-a-Lago. You'll love the drama of these ladies getting drunk and fighting. Really great stuff. 8 p.m., it's Law & Order Special Trump Unit, where detectives arrest anybody who has ever been mean to Trump. So watch out, radical leftists. You're going to prison. And all weekend, it's the NTL, the National Trump Ball League. It's a new sport that I've created, and it's very fun to watch. Trump TV, the network with all Trump-inspired programming. Tune in now.
2: 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Wakes me up and gets the day started right.
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0: I'm Stacey Johnson, and this is your Lake Expo News Cut. 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And you'll see plenty of Jeeps around the lake as the third annual Jeep Invasion returns this weekend. The event runs Friday through Sunday with cruising vendors and live music centered around the Bagnell Dam Strip. Saturday will be the main event with Jeeps lining the strip throughout the day and into the night. The weekend wraps up Sunday with a banquet, awards, and community recognition. This has been your Lake Expo News Cut. All this news and more at lakeexpo.com.
1: It is 8:30 at Mix 92.7, and it's time to check in with our good friend, Rick Bryan at Bryan Auction, because at 5 p.m., it's their sneak peek tonight. Now, before we get into that, Rick, how did the gun and ammo auction go last Saturday?
2: Guns good. Lots of legal people have weapons now, people nice. Who could qualify. And so, yeah, it was really good. It's nice to see guns change hands to the right people. I'm not sure so how some of these guys do it in the rain on a wagon out in the middle of a cornfield. I guess a wish and a prayer that not the bad guys are buying them. So anyway, it was a good time. We had a good time. The next one will be in the spring. Coming up,
1: yes.
2: My friend, we'll jump over to tonight for a minute. It's the historic and iconic Anheuser-Busch estate. We will be selling the homes, the contents, salvage rights, everything sells.
1: Ooh.
2: We're going to have three different auctions to get this done. Now, there's a lot of nice furniture from the estate and the compound in the auction house tonight that's going to be sold. Lots of cool leather. And this stuff wasn't bought online in Temu. Okay, this was the good stuff, the expensive stuff. Open house next Wednesday night, 4 to 6, on the compound, at the compound. Unbelievably iconic place. Wonderful to come and take a look. We'll be showing off the exercise equipment in the gymnasium, which was about 30 pieces, and all of it in the $8,000 to $10,000 range, so nice high-end stuff, commercial washers and dryers and whatnot. You'll get to view all of that, view the estate, view the four homes that are going to be sold and the contents, and then that will culminate in two online auctions, one for the gym equipment and one for furniture and whatnot in the homes. And then the live on-site sale will be on the 17th of October. That's a Saturday, starting at 10. We'll be selling four homes, golf carts, salvage rights, architectural lumber, electrical plumbing, landscaping, all of it. Birds flying over, whatever, the leaves in the pool, whatever may be there at the time, it's going to go. The next thing you're going to hear is a caterpillar.
1: Absolutely
2: wonderful opportunity. You talk about lumber, boom, boom. I mean, when you think of a 2x4, no.
1: Right.
2: I'm talking 2-inch by 12-inch by 30-foot long lumber. I mean, just, to repurpose that lumber would be phenomenal. And lighting and hot water heating systems that were $10,000. I'm talking not the inexpensive stuff. Rocks the size of cars, boulders and whatnot, landscaping. It's just absolutely amazing, unique opportunity. On a site, you're looking at the most iconic view of the Lake of the Ozarks on purpose. They could buy anything they wanted and chose this spot on purpose. And so we drive around with the owner, just a cool guy, drive around with the owner and look at all of these little spots for homes. It's stunning. I mean, just absolutely stunning. Real rock cliffs and rock ledges and view of all kinds of, different angles of the lake, probably at 8 or 10 mile view. So good opportunity. Open house next week. Next Wednesday night, 4 to 6 o'clock, you can come and look at the items, make your little notes and whatnot for the sales that are going to be online and the exercise equipment and then also furniture and whatnot. High-end stuff is still in the homes. And then you can also look at the homes and stuff themselves for salvage rights. I mean, when I say bathroom, whatever that you see in your mind is not – some of these bathrooms are big enough to hose down the Clydesdales.
1: Oh, I bet.
2: these are just amazing – glass, granite, structures and stuff. So everything from appliances and kegers and washers and dryers, you name it. So take a look at that. Tonight we will have a lot of the furniture in the home, 24-foot trailer load of furniture in the home. Now I'm talking leather couches, occasional chairs, bedroom outfits and whatnot. Of course, we'll have some more jewelry, guns and whatnot. Typically, we will not have the fire truck. The fireman is picking up here in a few minutes. But we do have the pull-type camper and a very nice little half-ton pickup truck. So, and a lot of tools, a lot of landscaping stuff from the Busch compound. So don't forget next Wednesday night, 4 to 6.
1: All right, excellent. 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Rick, have fun, and we'll chat next week, buddy.
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5: You're going to get a mix of sun and clouds today, 78 the high. Cloudy tonight, 58. Sun and clouds again tomorrow, 82. And then for the weekend, 50-50 shot of rain on Saturday and a chance of more rain on Sunday.

0: 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Hi, what's up? Chris Boom Boom Cannon, 845. Mix of sun and clouds today. I know the clouds aren't here right now, but maybe they'll show up a little bit later. 78 is going to be the high. Well, here we go. Time to light up the request lines. 302-1993. 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
1: All right. 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
0: 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Do you have any plans on what you're going to spend that money on?
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0: Thanks for hanging out with Mix 92.7. A mix of sun and clouds today. We'll get to 78. And don't forget about the 40th annual Turkey Festival in downtown Eldon. It's going down this Saturday. Parade starts at 10. And then there's going to be crafts, food, drinks, entertainment, games, and of course, huge turkey legs. Hope to see you there. So last night, while you were fast asleep, the late night comedians were making fun of everything happening in the world. And if you missed it, this is Late Night Laughs.
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0: Thank you for spending part of your Thursday morning with Mix 92.7. A mix of sun and clouds today. 78 is going to be the high. And haven't we seen enough movies to know that this is a bad idea? A TikTok influencer just fought a 6-foot Terminator looking like robot in a San Francisco MMA cage. Now, the robot's maker, Rec, calls it the first human versus robot fight. You can look up the viral clip online. It shows the robot kicking him repeatedly and then tossing him across the ring. The one bit of good news for humanity that I could find, a human was actually remote controlling the robot. But Hollywood smells another hit movie.
1: Coming to theaters, Rocky is back, and this time he's fighting a humanoid robot. It's Rocky 12.
2: Hey, yo, robot, let's fight, you know?
3: Come on, Rock, that robot's a bomb. You can... Oh, wow. Just one punch and Rock's dead. Blood everywhere. This is pretty disgusting.
1: It's Rocky 12, Rocky versus a humanoid robot.
3: So I guess we got another hour and 59 minutes to fill. Wow. R.I.P. Rocky. I'm gonna miss you a lot, you bum. At least you tried.
1: Coming to theaters.
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0: You're going to get a mix of sun and clouds today, 78 the high. Cloudy tonight, 58. Sun and clouds again tomorrow, 82. And then for the weekend, 50-50 shot of rain on Saturday and a chance of more rain on Sunday.

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0: 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Hey there, Chris Boom Boom Cannon. The 20th anniversary of the Big Bass Bash is hitting Lake of the Ozarks October 3rd and 4th. Over $460,000 total in cash and prizes will be given away. 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And a $100,000 Phoenix Bass boat. But to win any of this stuff, you got to be signed up. 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And if you're waiting to watch the finale of America's Got Talent, which aired last night, warning, I'm about to let you know the winner of season 21.
1: The AGT champion and the winner of $1 million is Nene Ryan!
0: Nene Royal. She's a singer and rock guitarist from Thailand who won America's Got Talent. She got the golden buzzer from Judge Mel B earlier in the season. And now that we know who's got talent, when the heck is someone going to come out with this show?
2: Welcome back to America's Not So Talented. Let's meet Sheila.
3: Well, I live in Anadarko, Oklahoma. I'm a stay-at-home mom, single mother of eight, and I cook a lot. While I was a cooking one time, I started making some noises with the whisk and the spoon, pan, and the pot lid. And one of my kids, I don't remember which one, said, "Mama, that sounds like a song."
2: And here she is performing Louie Louie. Here's Sheila with her one-woman pots and pan band.
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1: 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She is absolutely dominant on the charts. And her bangs are also pretty cool. I tried, I asked for them, but I can't work with bangs. 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

0: on Mix 92.7. She writes it. And she wrote a hit for a huge movie hit, so she already knows that Hollywood needs to take a closer look at ladies being in there in the writing room. A new study found that movies written by women generate bigger profits than male-led productions, but they still get the lowest budgets. About 200,000 films released over the last 30 years, movies written by women earned 34% higher median profits and delivered a better return on investment. Think about it, guys. Think. Ladies. Yeah. Let's make money. Hey, we've got Lumineers coming up. It's Mix 92.7.
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Selena Gomez and Rema. Selena celebrating her 1 year with Benny Blanco, but she says it still feels like they're on their honeymoon. And coming soon with another season of Only Murders in the Building. They're going across the pond now, I think. Yeah, it's going to be a good show. Blues Traveler right now with The Hook is on Mix 92.7.

0: Mix 92.7 with Sommer and Homewrecker. Man, I love his voice and his music. So good. And I have no problem with the way he dresses or how thin he really is. He's a very thin guy. And a lot of people have been body shaming since he's risen to fame. He was speaking to Elle magazine that he doesn't really know how to complain because women really do get the worst of it. It's true. But he noted that it's real and people body shame him. He said online remarks about his thin frame have influenced his appearance. Says they make fun of how skinny he is, and which that's why he's getting into the gym now. I know, it's terrible bowing to all these people who think you should look a certain way. I understand fully, although stop body shaming people. You're just jealous, guys, that he can eat a whole buffet and not worry about his weight. Adele's coming up. It's Mix 92.7.
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0: Sunshine today and 78 for the high, then 58 in clouds tonight. A 20% chance of showers for us after 1 tomorrow, the high 81. And a shower chance will just carry us through the entire weekend until Sunday night. For now, it looks like 65 degrees. 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

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And taste that fried chicken. On your tailgate, we've got Camden and Lakers coming up with football tomorrow night. 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

0: Mix 92.7, the Zac Brown Band with a chicken fried, and I like it that way too, honestly. Especially with a little bit of football going on too. Not every lady likes that, guys, and I'm not going to lie to you about that. But yeah, enjoy some football as the 49ers are looking pretty good. Pretty good, let's say. And they are power ranked at number 7 right now. But Brock Purdy says, you can't always see all those receivers, believe it or not.
1: But we got talking about how really it's 60-40. You can see about 60% of the time, and the other 40% you really can't. I mean, it doesn't matter how big you are.
2: Right.
1: I mean, I'm already shorter in stature, yes, but he goes, that's why it's so important when it comes down to knowing coverages, knowing scheme.
0: All that is important. And number 4 ranked Kansas City Chiefs, and the Bills are still right up there at number 2 with the Seahawks at number 1 in the power rankings. As far as high school football goes, Camden and Lakers looking good this year. And they're going to go to Columbia and take on the Battle Spartans tomorrow night. 6:30 pregame, 7 o'clock kickoff. You can't get out there? It's fine. We're going to carry that game, and you can hear it right here on Mix 92.7. Or you can go over and watch it at MoSportsZone.com.
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1: Vincent Boone and Beautiful Things. And if you were wondering, is he still doing all the flips and things during shows? Yeah, he is. That's good for the ab muscles. 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

Rattling your ground, karma's on your scent like a bounty hunter. 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

0: 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Correction, Karma is your husband, a tight end for the Chiefs. And oh, she's so proud. Everybody talking about the viral video of her saying, "That's my husband." After he, of course, made that touchdown and a lot of memes to go along with it. Like, husbands doing simple tasks and saying, well, they're my wife is saying, "That's my husband," shotgunning beers or whatever the case may be. And Travis Kelce had reaction to it,
1: my
0: too.
1: My husband actually finds all the right stuff at the grocery store without calling me nice.
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0: She certainly was. And like it or not, she's going to continue to go to games, I'm thinking. Yeah. Train and Porter's Head are coming up. We'll look at the WNBA as they're getting ready for playoffs. Yeah. Stick around. 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

It's Train and Drops of Jupiter, Portishead. Well, if college students are trending in a direction that you might not have expected, we'll talk about that coming up. For college volleyball last night, Nebraska State perfect sweeping Missouri in straight sets last night. It's Mix 92.7. Absolutely.

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0: It's Bruno with Lady Gaga and Die With a Smile on Mix 92.7. And Lady Gaga is in that spot where she would be smiling and spending so much time with her baby Rose. Oh. Look at women's sports. The WNBA is wrapping up the regular season tonight, and the Minnesota Lynx, they're the number one seed. Four other playoff positions still being finalized. The playoffs begin on Sunday. It's going to be Paige Beckers and the Dallas Wings with the 25 points they scored on Wednesday, beating Seattle 103-91. The Wings are number seven seed, finishing the league record. 17-win improvement over last season. Tonight, Indiana visits Minnesota. Golden State takes on L.A. Las Vegas visits Phoenix, and the team is jockeying for those playoff positions. Also tonight, Camdenton High School, we've got volleyball hosting Eldon, and then they're going to travel to Jefferson City for softball. We'll see how that weather looks for them. Lincoln Park is next on Mix 92.7.
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0: Well, it is going to clear off for us today with 73 for the high, and mostly cloudy for tonight, a low of 57. Could be some sprinkles tomorrow afternoon. Maybe a rainy game for Friday night for Camdenton Lakers football. 78 is tomorrow's expected high. It's 67, a bit overcast right now, with Lincoln Park numb on Mix 92.7.

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If you're a pretty good fisherman, you know, maybe want to win some money, listen up for how you can get involved after B, Texas Hold'em. 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
1: 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Yes, indeed. 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

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I'm Sandra. 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

0: Hits Mix 92.7, Ava Max in Alphaville, talking about forever young, like they're vampires or something. I'm gonna say that pass. I'm excited, actually, to be a very grouchy old lady. But the walk to end Alzheimer's is looking for a way to keep people sharp until the very last. And that's what I'm down for, too. The research is actually coming together. They're getting some good meds from their research, so it is fabulous to look at that news. Look into some of the things that are available. And also, even before that, go on over to alz.org/lakewalk. You can get registered for that walk to end Alzheimer's on Saturday, October 3rd. And if you got a dog that's cute, I mean, it's going to be cute, at least ugly cute even. It might just win that cutest dog title. So check it all out. The walk is going to start at 10:30. That's next Saturday morning. Imagine Dragons and Savage Garden are on the way. It's Mix 92.7.
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The trend is moving back home. Stick around for more in the story. 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

0: Well, parents, look out. If you've sent your kid off to college, Gen Z might need you to hold off on converting their bedroom into your craft room or your home gym or whatever the case. Because the trend has those generations moving right back home just a few weeks after moving into the dorms. It's not because they're dropping out of school. They're just deciding that the campus life thing isn't for them. It's stressful. They've got a lot of anxiety, and they're just overwhelmed. One student went viral on TikTok about leaving Southern University in Louisiana just 2 weeks after getting there, and then switching to the online degree program and going back home to Vegas. Said she didn't care about the college experience and just wanted the degree. So be aware of that. I mean, staying in the college dorm, kind of expensive anyway. Might be doing you a favor. Little Big Town is coming up on Mix 92.7.
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0: Clearing off for this afternoon at a high around 73, 57 and mostly cloudy for tonight. Then a shot at some sprinkles for Friday afternoon and clouds with a high of 78. More rain throughout the weekend. Kind of sorry about that, man. You're on your pontoon. 67 right now. Baptist hitch up into the

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It's Mix 92.7 and Sum 41 and Too Deep. Good finger work on that guitar. I love it. Coming up, catch up with a 1982 cold case. Stick around. It's Mix.

0: Mix 92.7, Taylor Swift rooting for the anti-hero at all the Chiefs games. Continuing to show their dominance. Patrick Mahomes looks amazing. Let's move on. But I don't know how. Now, Taylor Swift has got something she's moving on to, Patient Zero. She's premiering that video at the VMAs on Sunday. Very exciting show it looks like it's shaping up to be, because Ray Somber and Teddy Swims are going to honor George Michael as well. Really excited about seeing that one too. They're going to be putting that together, that tribute. Oh, I can't even imagine what it might be. Adam Blackstone, the musical director on it. Post Malone and Doja Cat coming up on Mix 92.7.
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0: Guest Mix 92.7, Justin Bieber with Yukon. What would you do if you showed up at the park and Justin Bieber was just jamming there? This is what happened at a Los Angeles park. He had a jam session there at the park with a couple guys.
1: Are you with me?
0: And the audience was very small. I know that he has expressed that he gets real stressed out with a big crowd sometimes at concerts. But can't imagine passing by that. Like, oh, is that Justin Bieber? Yeah.

0: past your street. Yeah, you said forever, now I drive alone past your street.
1: Olivia Rodrigo and driver's license. Yeah, kind of a wipeout for her, as she really, really wants a Grammy super bad. So, desperately, she has made some handwritten letters, addressed them to the Recording Academy's voters, and tucked that plea into the standard packages that all nominees send to the tastemakers, which include multiple versions of their album, some swag, and that personal touch. A lot of people thinking it's pretty weird. She didn't stop at a short note. It went on for 2 pages, writing things like, "This album encapsulates a pretty formative chapter of my life. And when people who have listened to it share their interpretation of the songs, it fills me with so much pride." I love Olivia Rodrigo, but this is just a step too far. I mean, I wish her luck, but now I think she's hurt her chances more than helped them. Coming up, harken back to 1982 and a series of murders that were never solved. We might have the guy now, so stick around. We'll talk about that. Coming up on Mix 92.7.
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0: Bobby once said, savage love. I want a huge turkey leg.
1: Yeah.
0: And they got it at the 40th Annual Turkey Festival on Saturday. 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

0: Mix 92.7 with Raven Lynae, Love Me Not. It's so weird. If you were around in the 80s, you probably remember a case where multiple people were killed just from taking over-the-counter medicine. Do you remember in 1982, the Tylenol murders? People were killed when they took cyanide-laced Tylenol. And that 44-year-old case, Ted Koppel announced.
1: Six deaths have now been linked to the capsules, which are laced with cyanide.
0: Now, an Idaho case may be connected. Detective Tim Cooper talking about comments that a man made about that.
2: Dr. Bitkowski made a comment about how poison could be introduced into over-the-counter capsules if a person wished to do so.
0: So this leads us to believe we might have a solution to that case, solving that cold case. The investigation uncovered his identity and revealed that he had worked in drugstores. Dr. Matthew Francis Bitkowski is suspected to be the guy they've been looking for all this time. Coming up, it's DNCE on Mix 92.7.
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0: It's Mix 92.7 until I found you with Steven Sanchez and M. By Hope. And the struggle to get groceries is real. And when you're there purchasing stuff, it seems like, you know, anything could be contaminated somehow. And now over 160,000 pounds of meat is being recalled due to lack of inspection. Now, a North Carolina company recalled those raw beef, pork, and goat meat because of the products they were sold without required inspection. Star Meat Delivery distributed the meat under A&D Foods label to restaurants and to retailers across the country, and they found that it carried a false USDA inspection stamp with the number EST-1363. If you see that in your stuff, get rid of it. So sorry. Return them for a refund if you possibly can. But do not eat them. Real bad idea. Oasis coming up. 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

more sunshine, and looking ahead to the forecast for the weekend. 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

0: So if you're making your plans for the weekend, tomorrow you're going to want to get things done outside early because there's a chance of rain in the afternoon. Then it's just the opposite on Saturday and Sunday, a chance of rain through about one each day, and then just clouds in the afternoon. Mostly cloudy tonight, 57 the overnight low. Chance of sprinkles, like I say, after 1 tomorrow. Otherwise, mostly cloudy, high of 77. Saturday, a chance of showers before 1, a high of 79. Sunday, same thing, mostly cloudy with a chance of showers before 1 at a high of 81. It's 73.
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0: Taylor has kept the surprises coming. This morning on CBS Mornings, she debuted a sneak peek of her new video for Patient Zero. 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

0: We're going to see some rain over the next couple of days, but it's not going to be a complete washout. Mostly cloudy tonight, 50-70 overnight low. Mostly cloudy tomorrow, chance of sprinkles in the afternoon after 1, high of 77. Now on Saturday and Sunday, it's a chance of rain before 1. Mostly cloudy otherwise, high 79 on Saturday, 81 on Sunday. It's 74 now.
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Got a girl from the south side, got braids in her hair. First time I seen her walk by, and I about fell up on my chair.

0: Since we got a lot of new folks moving into the lake area, something you need to do at least once is attend the annual Turkey Festival in downtown Eldon. This Saturday, it is the 40th annual Turkey Festival getting underway at 9. The parade kicks off at 10. If you want details, check out the Eldon Chamber of Commerce website.
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0: Unfortunately, we're going to see some rain this weekend. However, it should not be a complete washout. It is kind of interesting, though. The rain comes in tomorrow afternoon after 1, but then on Saturday and Sunday, it's morning showers before 1. 57 the overnight low tonight, 77 the high tomorrow, Saturday 79, 81 on Sunday, 72 now.
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3: AP News, Sumpen Thomas. The conflicts in the Middle East were center stage at the United Nations General Assembly today. Ed Donahue reports Israeli Prime Minister Benjamin Netanyahu delivered a defiant speech.
4: Netanyahu denounced the mass of delegates who walked out of the UN General Assembly when he took the podium to speak.
5: If there are any other moral cowards who haven't yet left this hall, please do so now.
4: On Iran?
5: It was one of the easiest decisions I've ever had to make as Prime Minister. Because if we hadn't done it, we'd all be dead.
4: Netanyahu thanked President Trump for taking decisive action against Iran. Israel rejects allegations it committed genocide and war crimes and is illegally occupying Palestinian territory.
5: Accusing Israel of genocide is the greatest lie of the century.
4: Among those outside the UN was Josh Drill, a former member of the Israeli Defense Forces.
6: The world is waking up each day and understanding that Netanyahu is a war criminal.
4: I'm Ed.

0: Donahue.
1: President Xi and I have forged a friendship.
2: President Trump's welcomed China's leader Xi Jinping to the White House.
1: A truly great friendship, actually, built on mutual respect and the vital interests of our people.
3: Our competition should be a healthy one and should be kept within bounds.
2: The Chinese leader through an interpreter.
3: It should be a race of catching up with one another, not a wrestle in which one either wins or loses.
2: There's a state dinner tonight. Meanwhile, Lisa Dwyer reports.
4: Reporters from CNN, MS Now, and Politico have returned to the White House hours after a federal judge temporarily blocked President Trump's ban. The judge said the news outlets must have their access restored, but reporters were still blocked from entering. Those news outlets then asked in a new court filing for an immediate hearing to address their continued ban from the White House grounds. I'm Lisa Dwyer.
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0: So you can go to the bar and check out some boats at the same time. 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

0: This is kind of cool. Justin threw a surprise pop-up show earlier this week in LA's MacArthur Park. He and a small band set up on the grass and played Speed Demon, All I Can Take, and Yukon, drawing a crowd of stunned parkgoers.
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0: Well, we finally got a little bit of sunshine this afternoon. Hopefully you enjoyed it, because unfortunately we've got more clouds and some rain this weekend. But it's not going to be a washout. Tomorrow, mostly cloudy, a chance of sprinkles in the afternoon after 1, a high of 77. Now, for Saturday and Sunday, we're going to be mostly cloudy both days. And both days, we're also going to see a chance of showers in the morning before 1. Our high on Saturday, 79, 81 on Sunday. It's 72 now.
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